to the beat. 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Get the party started. Get it on, get a move on, kids. Rock to the beat. Bump and stump and jam, trip on this. Get up on your feet before the night is through, for you won't miss.

It's not time to make a change. Just relax, take it easy. You're still young, that's your fault. There's